0: 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Someone you've never met may turn on K-Love today needing hope, encouragement, or a reminder that God is with them. 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
1: We show up saying, I represent the name of Jesus. I believe in the word of God. We all want some of the same things to happen in the world. People to be loved by Jesus, healed, delivered, discipled, all of these things. But when you really look beneath the surface, we are actually not all playing on the same team, because we got different traditions and different preferences and different styles and different denominations and different doctrinal points and different politics. And instead of uniting around one mind, one thought, and one purpose, we end up evaluating the uniforms. We all claim to want the same trophy, Jesus and the redemption of humankind. But if you look at the deeper motive, what you really want is your paradigm instead of the kingdom.
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Our first stop on our Caleb Landmarks tour is hitting this week. Los Angeles, we're going to see you on Wednesday. But if you can't make it to LA, maybe New York or Chicago. Or maybe we're going to see you at Red Rocks. Find out what tickets are still left and who's going to be there performing with you at caleb.com. I still

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0: long.
1: Super excited about Caleb's second feature short film. It's called Before Sunday, and we're excited. Production is already just starting. Caleb crew members are in Texas. Definitely keep them in prayer. And you're going to be able to see it on Caleb on Demand when it comes out. Here's Jamie McDonald.

0: If you're somebody who loves to belt out amazing Caleb songs in your car, at church, we've got a challenge for you that you are going to love. It's so fun. Elevation Worship. That was Alleluia on Caleb. So, CeCe Winans, Goodness of God. You've sung it. You've sung your heart out to it. Well, now it could pay off. If you head to Caleb.com, you'll have a chance to win the Faith for Generations Challenge. 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
5: This is Zach Williams, and this is the story behind my new song, Wait For Me. I wrote this song during a time when I felt completely lost, trying to figure out everything on my own. And the more I tried, the harder the road got. One day I finally looked up and prayed, God, I need some direction. And what struck me was realizing He had never left. He was just there patiently waiting for me to turn around. The song is a reminder that even when we take the long way home, God still waits for us.
6: I just know that each day that I would tune in, it had such a powerful impact, not only in my life, but on my heart and my capability to walk through that dark season with joy and hope. And I think that's the biggest thing that God has spoke to me. And I think He used this station, Instrumental, to be able to say, against all odds, not just surviving the situation, but thriving. And that was amazing to me.

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0: That's Matt Maher, gonna be all right. I'm K-Love. I'm Monica. And I don't know if you're like me, where you hear a song and you just know, even within the first, I don't know, minute, that the song's gonna be a hit. And if you're that kind of person, you are gonna love K-Love Future Hits. We've got songs today that are gonna be just anthems tomorrow. 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
3: Hey guys, Phil Wickham here. I've got a brand new song out called It Really Is Amazing Grace.
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3: 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It really is Amazing Grace.
5: 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And it was K-Love, and I feel like that was the beginning of our journey back to God. My whole family got baptized about a month ago, and we found a church, and it's just like that was like the center point of it all. Like that, I feel like that started every bit of it. It was just amazing how it all happened. Like, okay, I hear you, God. I'm listening. We're just so joyful now, so thankful for everything that you've done for us.
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6: So who am I? God, who am I?
5: It's so easy to be hard on yourself. Man, who are we to question the pen and the hand of the author? If God is, if his ways are so much higher, his thoughts are higher, and if you really think about it, there's nobody that loves us more than he does, then who am I to be hard on myself and to question the way he made me?
7: 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My whole family got baptized about a month ago, and we found a church, and it's just like that was like the center point of it all. Like, I feel like that started every bit of it. It was just amazing how it all happened. Like, okay, I hear you, God. I'm listening. We're just so joyful now, so thankful for everything that you've done for us.
8: I think you need a reminder of what you have to celebrate today. Check this out. Ephesians 2:5 gives us the celebration that even though we were dead because of our sins, he gave us life when he raised Christ from the dead. It is only by God's grace that you have been saved. Hallelujah. Thank you, Lord. I'm Lori. That's our verse of the day. Positive, encouraging.

When was the last time you heard CC One is wants to give you $1,000? My guess is never. I'm Scott. I'm so glad you're listening to K-Love. The reason you're hearing that today

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0: Yeah, I don't know how you do it, and I know I've put you through it. It's amazing that you can love me like I love me like I am.
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1: That is Demons from Josiah Queen. I'm Scott, and if you're like, what's a future hit? 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

please tell me I'm not the only one that is on a road trip and you've got a potpourri of a playlist when the next song that pops up, you're like, oh, I love this one. Oh, turn it up, turn it up. It's that kind of fun when you listen to the K-Love Eras soundtrack. The K-Love Eras is actually a stream that you can listen to from the K-Love app. And it is going to be this surprise and delight moment. All the hits from all the eras. People are saying it's amazing. I try.

0: 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What if I told you that I believe it?
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It's the fact that you get to tell us about the music you want to hear. A little less, a little more of something. We listen. We put it all together. All right. It's called being a K-Love insider. You can sign up and be a part of that crew at klove.com.